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Toby Knapp, Spokane Indians baseball is back for spring and summer. 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
1: 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Who knew? 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
1: Toby Knapp is my name. 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Nelly Furtado and Timbaland, they've created the musical version of making eye contact with somebody and immediately forgetting every good decision you've ever made.

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1: A little after 7, Chris Davis with you, and welcome into the first weekend of June. Tonight is actually, well, it's a couple of things that could really get us in trouble. So probably get a heads up on that in case you want to avoid trouble or get into it. 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

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Niall Horan dropped another new song. Going to play that for you here in just a moment.

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1: Latest from Niall Horan, tastes so good. And now I've still got donuts on my mind and moonshine. National Donut Day and National Moonshine Day. Again, I don't know if I do them together, but anyway. We got music on the way from Miles Smith, Luke Combs, Pink. I'm going to run down a big contest back again next week. You didn't win this week? Hang on. Let's get you set up starting Monday.
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1: Want to make sure you know the Stanley Pup, not Cup, but Pup is returning for the third year Monday. Talk about adorable. This has got to be cute. 32 adoptable rescue dogs.

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1031 KCDA with Brooke and Jeffrey in the morning. Risk It All got Bruno Mars. Hey, got a couple big contests back next week. Make sure you set your alarm for 9 o'clock Monday morning. That'll be your first trip of the week or iHeartRadio Music Festival. Just a couple more days on this. Tickets getting ready to go on sale. So 9, 1, and 6, top of the hour. 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
1: Do they need to stop with all the updates on the software devices? People are saying devices are getting worse, not better. That's according to a new poll. Many times it's done to push us toward premium features or upgrades. Two-thirds said updates are really annoying and disrupt their work when they're trying to get things done. So I don't know. We'll see. They're just going to keep pushing more and more. Hey, it's the next shiny new toy. Rihanna, Taylor Swift, Green Day, and more next.
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1: If you're cheesing, you must be bussing. A Gen Z slang at it again. 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We're on with Somber.

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This is 103.1 KCDA, the best mix of the 90s to now. All right, it's officially Saturday. We're officially back into our weekend. That was a little bit of a long week, but we're going to have some fun now. It's Taylor. I had a

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You can find us on Facebook at 103.1 KCDA. All right, so we've heard of Song of the Summer, right? Yeah, all the time. But what about Drink of the Summer? What's going to be that most popular drink at the bar? I'll tell you next. Stay right here.

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1: Oh my gosh, the song that she dropped for Toy Story 5. My heart. I love it. It's always a good time when there's new Taylor music. 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
1: All right, that is Ella Langley right there, who is just still living this great big moment. That song, Choosin' Texas, went back up the charts, number 2 on the Billboard Hot 100. She also has the number 3 spot with her song, Be Her. If you have not heard it yet, please go listen, because that one is, I actually think I like that one just slightly more than Choosin' Texas. All right, stay right here. Dua Lipa, Bruno Mars coming up on the way.
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Hey, if you ever want to send me a song request, you want to say hello, I am on Instagram. So just here in the studio, would love to get a message from you at Hey Natalia, H-E-Y-N-A-T-A-L-I-A. Yeah, you can go ahead and say hello. And no, you don't have to hit follow because I'll check all the inboxes, okay? Avril Lavigne coming up after Bruno.

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1: Well, one of my favorite superhero actors is Tom Holland. I just think he is so fantastic. And he recently opened up about how long he'll play Spider-Man for. I'll tell you what he said next.

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1: 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Thank you.
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2: 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Like, if you've ever sent a friend a voice note through text message, I got one friend who does that all the time. Yeah, it's the same thing. 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All right, Alex Warren and Justin Bieber coming up on the way.
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103.1 KCDA. All right, let me ask you, have you ever left something in like an Uber or a rideshare or anything like that? And you're like, oh no, okay, phone. Phone is definitely always the top thing that's left in a car, but these unique items left in Ubers are pretty wild, and I'm going to share them with you next. Stay right here. It's The Killers.

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All right, I feel like this is the time of year where people are, you know, kind of finalizing those trip plans, right? Where are we going this summer? What are we doing? Are we taking a vacation? Let us help you out with that. $2,500 can be yours. And in a few songs, I'm going to give you all the details on how you can win that, okay? So stay right here. Enjoy this one. It's Somber. Back to Friends.

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You can find us on Facebook at 103.1 KCDA. All right, we are now officially less than a week away from Olivia Rodrigo giving us that brand new album. You seem pretty sad for a girl so in love. I can't wait to just sit and listen to the whole thing from start to finish. This is her latest. It's Drop Dead.

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1: Well, I know a lot of the world is getting ready for the FIFA World Cup, which kicks off in a few days. It's going to be exciting. Lots of soccer happening.

0: Don't forget to tell your smart device to play 103.1 KCDA on iHeartRadio. All right, that is Taylor Swift for you right there. Thanks so much for having us on. Happy Saturday. We made it to the weekend. And now something that we have to look forward to is obviously that 4th of July weekend. That's going to be our next big three-day weekend. But also want to put that reminder out. Father's Day is coming up on the way very soon as well. And let's show dads just as much love as the dads were showing moms, right? So let's make sure we have our gifts ready. Make sure dad's tea time reservation, I don't know, whatever dad likes to do. But make sure that you are making those plans soon because Father's Day is on the way. All right, Lewis Capaldi and Somber coming up next. Hold on.
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Well, of course, Ella Langley is experiencing even more popularity now. She's like having huge moments. Someone asked, how is she adjusting to fame? And she says, I'm not a perfect person and I don't know the answers. I'm pretty much just winging it every day of my life. 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

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Well, you know our iHeartRadio Music Festival is coming up very soon, and we want to send you, I'll give you details on how you can win this amazing trip next.

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You can find us on Facebook at 103.1 KCDA. All right, friends, that is my time. I am headed out of here. Have a great rest of your Saturday and weekend. This is Goo Goo Dolls. Bye.

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You can find us on Facebook at 1031 KCDA. Hey, what's going on, my early morning crew? Thanks for hanging out with me on the radio. It's Hayes. I'm checking in. It's you. It's me. It's good music for a few hours. Let's go. Let's join hands and enjoy every moment of it together. It's

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Trending music is on for you. What's up? It is Hayes. How about Alex Warren? 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

1031 KCDA, the best mix of the 90s to now. Here you go. One of the biggest songs in the country right now. Ella Langley on the radio for you on a beautiful weekend morning. Thanks for making it happen.

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Coming up Monday morning at 8 a.m. 103.1 KCDA.

1031-KCDA. We did the world premiere of that song yesterday. Taylor Swift, are you ready for Toy Story 5 or what, man? I'm excited. You know, my kids are grown now, but I think we'll go see it as a family. I love that.

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1031 KCDA with Brooke and Jeffrey in the morning. So excited to be hanging out with you on the weekend. What's up? It is Hayes. What are we doing? What's going on today? Let me know. Hit me up. The iHeartRadio app. Use the red talkback mic. 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

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This is called Die on This Hill. Trending music. The weekend is here. Let's turn it up and enjoy every moment of it.

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What's your weekend vibe like? What are we excited about? 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

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All right, enjoying the weekend together on the iHeartRadio app, your smart device in the car. Turn it up. Let's have some fun. It's the weekend.

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1: 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I'm Jenny James. Duncan is partnering with Barbie this summer. They've got a line of bright pink ice drinks and a new strawberry cold foam that you can add to anything for that extra touch of strawberry flavor and pink color. There's also a pink pineapple refresher with notes of pineapple, raspberry, and hibiscus, which sounds amazing, plus fun snacks like a rocket pop donut and golden barbecue hash browns. They're also going to have a limited merch drop June 10th.
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We want you to win part of the 250K USA giveaway. It's $2,500. And it's going to be great to go on vacation this summer. I'll tell you more in 10 minutes.

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1: Saturday afternoon, I am Toby Knapp. How's your weekend going so far? I hope you are finding the time to do what it is that brings you some joy today, because you need it. We all do. Ella Langley coming up. Also, Miles Smith. He's going stargazing. Harry Styles. And now, Lady A.

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Toby Knapp, Spokane Indians baseball is back for spring and summer. Avista Stadium, where the kids are sticky from ice cream. Somebody's keeping score like it's the World Series, and honestly, that's kind of the magic of it. 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
1: But what if the chandelier, like, were to snap while you're swinging on it? Is it weird that I think that way sometimes?

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Avista Stadium, where the kids are sticky from ice cream. 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